clowns in town. 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I got 50 cents more that I'm gonna keep.

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1: Now I was walking down the street just the other day when two fine-looking women folk happened to walk my way. Now one said, "Something stinks." The other one said, "You right." Then I started slipping and sliding, and I know something wasn't right.

little lonely in the middle of the night. I need you, darling, to make things all right. Come on, baby.